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1: You know that a movie entitled Talladega Nights, The Ballad of Ricky Bobby, has got to be pretty bonkers. It stars Will Ferrell and John C. Reilly. One of the most quoted movies of all time. The prayer at the dinner table is one of the funniest prayers I've ever heard. The movie has a soundtrack as interesting as the film, with bands like Monster Magnet, Wham, and Lynyrd Skynyrd. And this favorite of ours, Little Patty Benatar, here's We Belong from Talladega Nights.

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8: Somewhere lurking in the dark shadows is a radio host who doesn't suck, even though he's always been a bit of a freak. 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Crank up the most talented man whose eye makeup is better than yours. The king of your kind. 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
1: 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Okay, enough about me. 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
1: Hey, Coop, I play guitar in a cover band, and I've got two kids, a boy and a girl, who are about to be teenagers and are interested in playing rock and roll. I'm just worried that it's such a hard life, and it following in their dad's footsteps is going to be difficult for them. I know you have talented offspring, so I'm wondering what your take on it is. Thanks, man. You're the best. Peter R. Philly. Here's the deal. I would say 0.01% of musicians can actually make money and support their family and do well. With all the bands that are out there, with all the solo artists that are out there, it's great to write your own songs. It's great to record your own songs. And it's great to play in a bar band on the weekends and be a cover band. I mean, all of that couldn't be more fun. To actually make it, to actually make a lot of money at it, is almost the same as being a professional golfer. Everybody in the world plays golf, but there's 0.00001% that actually cashes checks at the end of it. Same with music. I mean, you can make a nice living if you're a studio musician, or if you're in a band that has a full-time job at a gig somewhere, you can make money. Or if you're, you know, in an orchestra. But if their kids just want to learn their instruments and play, that's great. Garage bands are great. Just let them be the garage band. Later on, they'll find something else that they want to do. But still, even when they're a car salesman or even when they're a professor, they can still play guitar with a cover band on weekends. Nothing wrong with learning your instrument. Drop me a line at alice@alicesattic.com with your questions, comments, and issues. Notice nobody's asking me how to build rockets or brain surgery. If you are talking about the music business, yeah, you want to talk to me.
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0: From early days in Detroit to teen angst in Arizona to shock rock in L.A. to his rise to Rock and Roll Hall of Famer, one man is superbly seasoned to guide you through this magnificent musical journey.
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16: It's your Uncle Alice checking in with you at the top of the hour. How's it going? Me, I'm okay. You know, touring, writing music, doing radio, playing with the grandkids. Shooting under par in my golf game. Not bad for an elderly man. All right, let's stay in good shape, whether you're 18 or 80, because there are a lot of concerts to go to and music to listen to like this.
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1: I've called these guys America's House Band, and I'll stick by that. Talking about Cheap Trick, the finest band from Rockford, Illinois ever saw, and a lot of other places too. We've done a lot of touring together. I can't think of any band that hasn't had a tour with Cheap Trick. I mean, they tour with everybody, and they work constantly, and they always, not always, but I would say 70% of the time outshine the opening act. Certainly not in my case, but even though the original drummer, Bunny Carlos, is no longer in the band, they're still sounding great, so let's take a listen to one of their classic songs live. 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
1: You weirdos like facts that might be true? Who am I to deny you? Here we go. There are more possible variations of chess games than atoms in the observable universe. Your liver can regenerate itself completely, even if 75% of it is removed by your alcohol. In medieval times, people believed sneezing expelled demons, which is why they said, bless you. Gesundheit means God bless you in German. Singer Youngblood's grandfather, Rick Harrison, performed with T-Rex. Well, how cool is that? And Youngblood, I saw his show. I met him. He came down to the Solid Rock Teen Centers and did 45 minutes just talking to the kids. And then got up and did a show that made me go, what? And I don't do that for anybody. All right. In 1898, Morgan Robertson wrote Futility, a novella about an unsinkable ship called the Titan that hit an iceberg. 14 years later, the Titanic sank in a nearly identical manner. How weird is that? And finally tonight, you're born with 270 bones, but as you grow, some fuse together, leaving adults only 206 bones. That's all the facts for now, folks. Bone up on something else.
0: Alice Cooper is coming up next.
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1: What sentimental 1978 song was Jenna's first top 10 hit in the UK? 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It was the first single from their ninth studio album, and then there were three. The lyrics were written by bassist and guitarist Mike Rutherford. And would you like to hear it? Well, okay.

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0: Welcome to the deepest confines of the mind of Alice Cooper. It's a bit dusty up here, and oh, is it cluttered. There's a memory of hanging out with John Lennon and Anne Murray at LA's The Troubadour in 73. And over here is Alice's Cortez High School locker combination. And why is there a random recollection of pre-concert pickled herring in Oslo in 2017? Amidst the melange, there's a wealth of rock and roll tidbits and knowledge that never fails to entertain and engage. So without further ado, here's your fastidious host, It's Alice's Attic with Alice Cooper.
8: Well, thanks for tuning into my radio show this evening. I'm Alice Cooper, and I endorse this program. I mean, you could be wasting your time watching any number of schlock cinema. Of course, my schlock cinema is much better than your schlock cinema. Monster Dog, hell yeah. But you choose to listen to Alice's Attic. It's okay to watch with the sound off as long as you have Alice in the Attic cranked up.
0: Alice's Attic with Alice Cooper.

0: the way. Alice will have an attic classic. 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
1: I know you guys love this one. I even love saying the title. It's Hocus Pocus by Focus. They were a Dutch band who recorded and released the song in 1971. It's been described as having a bludgeoning guitar riff, broken up or held together by whistles, yodels, flutes, and all manner of musical graffiti. One of the craziest songs ever. Here's Hocus Pocus. After that, a break.

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1: Bonjour from a French fan, mon ami Alice. I was wondering if you speak a second or third language and if you have recorded any of your songs in any other language. I especially think that song You and Me would be Mavelo en français. Je t'aime. Patricia, Lyon, France. Well, I am French. You know, Fournier is my real name. And I am a seventh cousin of Lafayette. And just found out on the other side, I am a fifth cousin of John Wayne. How weird is that? The only other language I speak is Minyan. If you've ever seen the Minions, the language they speak, that's I taught them all that. Tell me if it's all Greek to you at Alice@aliceisattic.com. Cheryl speaks French, Spanish, and some Italian. She's a lot smarter than me.
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0: More of Alice's Attic with Alice Cooper coming up.
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1: What one-hit wonder band from Los Angeles had their only hit single in 1985 off a debut album, Sign In Please? 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

0: classic rock from Bon Jovi, John Bon Jovi. I guess that's a solo effort of sorts. I know that's Richie Sambora on the guitar, but he didn't have the whole band with him on that. That was from the Blaze of Glory, or the Young Guns 2 soundtrack. That is Blaze of Glory. But I haven't seen Young Guns 2 since when it came out. I might have to check in with movie expert Mike Evans to see just how good that was. Welcome aboard. Your buddy Hamilton here all night long with great music on the way from Dire Straits, Green Day, AC/DC, some Who, and Pink Floyd all on the way.
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0: Classic rock from Tom Petty on Northeast PA's Classic Rock, Rock 107. You know, I understand why you guys like to listen to music, long nonstop sets of classic rock. If you listen to talk radio, man, I don't know how you just don't blow your brains out every day. It is literally the same five guys and the same topic and the same complaints and the same whining all day, every day. And I listen to it for 20 minutes and I'm like, holy cow, this is the same show I heard a week ago. Same caller, same everything. Yikes. Thank God for all-night radio and music. We'll be right back in 1 minute with Creed.
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0: Classic rock from Alice Cooper, our 7 to midnight host here on Rock 107. Number one in the market, man. He's been number one for like 10 years. Nobody beats Uncle Alice.
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0: classic rock from Queen and David Bowie on Northeast PA's Classic Rock, Rock 107. Got to be careful when you come in on a song like that. It's kind of quiet there at the end. You don't want to like blow people up. They've got it cranked. Now you're yelling. Everyone's hating you. It's a tough life being a DJ here on the overnight shift. You got to think about these things. Or just play the music and shut the hell up, Hamilton.
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0: 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The catastrophic collapse of the New York Stock Exchange marked the end of the Roaring Twenties and the beginning of the Great Depression. It triggered widespread bank failures, massive unemployment, and profound economic devastation that lasted for a decade.
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0: That's Cheap Trick on Northeast PA's Classic Rock, Rock 107. Many people come to me and they say, Hamilton, I've got a bit of a problem. I've got $8. I need a beer and I need a half a dozen wings. How can you help? Well, I'm here to help, man. 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It's coming to 16 locations. One of them has to be near you somewhere, right? If you can hear my voice, we've got a Blue Moon Wing Tour coming somewhere near you. We'll announce all the details on the 25th, right around the corner. Later this morning, we will tell you what's going on so you can find out where to go, what the deals are, what kind of wings you're getting. 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

0: classic rock from Alice Cooper, his legendary School's Out. Everybody digging that. Unless you're a kid in the Scranton School District. I always felt like Scranton got out later than all the other schools. So as a kid growing up in Scranton, it felt like we got out around the 4th of July. And as a parent with kids in the Scranton School District, it felt like the kids got out around the 4th of July.
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it's Alice Cooper. 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

0: classic rock from Pink Floyd's Wall on Northeast PA's Classic Rock, Rock 107. Burden in My Hand from Soundgarden in that long nonstop set. Ted Nugent's Cat Scratch Fever. Stevie Nicks had Edge of 17 Stained with Outside. Guns N' Roses, Sweet Child, Zeppelin's Immigrant Song, and REO's Take It on the Run. That, my friends, is a fantastic, long, nonstop set of classic rock. If you stick around, I'll be right back with yet another one.
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0: These boys sure know how to get it done for the couple of years they were around getting it done. It's classic rock from Nirvana on Rock 107.

Don't touch that dial. Don't even think about touching that dial. We're in the middle of a long nonstop set of classic rock. Here's Green Day on Rock 107.

0: Classic rock from the Doobie Brothers on Northeast PA's Classic Rock. Rock 107. Later this morning, it's the Prospector Show. Less than an hour from now, it's the Prospector Show. Today, Prospector's got another prank call up his sleeve. He's going to call a movie theater and do bad impressions to see how long the person who answers will put up with it. I'm going to say way longer than they ought to. They're probably trained. They're probably told, be nice no matter what. What they have never been trained for, however, is Prospector.
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2: 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All taxes, insurance, and other miscellaneous expenses or fees are the sole responsibility of the winner. 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

0: AC/DC on Northeast PA's Classic Rock, Rock 107. Hey, you know, you can sing that song in a lot of places and not go bankrupt. Northeast PA is not one of those places.
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1: 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Hamilton out of here. Thanks for listening. 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

0: R.E.M. Music to Dream By There. It's the end of the world as we know it. It is time. I've had some time alone. It's Prospector Show on Rock 107, 30 minutes after 5 o'clock, 54 degrees, mostly clear, and 80 tonight. Some bands, their names are just too small. They're tiny. They're fey, if you will.
1: They're fey. Yeah. Good morning. It's the Prospector Show on Rock 107.
0: But today, Kate, we're going to fix that with a game called Make a Band Bigger.
1: Oh, boy.
0: It's simple. You take a band name and you make it bigger, like Maroon 5. Maroon 8.
1: Okay.
0: It's bigger.
1: All right.
0: One Direction becomes All Directions.
1: Ooh, I like that one.
0: It's bigger, okay?
1: Three Dog Night becomes Seven Dog Week.
0: That's bigger in two factors, okay? Yeah.
1: 30 Seconds to Mars is now 30 Years to Mars.
0: Might be a little more accurate there. What's your band name that's bigger? That's what we want this morning. It's your turn. Take a band name, make it a little bigger. 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
10: Here's your Fox 56 forecast. Partly to mostly cloudy skies today with an approaching low. We will have showers and thunderstorms in the forecast. The chance of rainfall will increase through the afternoon into the evening hours. A southwest wind at 5 to 10, gusting up to 20 miles per hour, highs near 82 degrees. The chance of showers, thunderstorms, and some fog continues Thursday night, lows near 60 degrees, with a south wind turning southwesterly at 5 to 10, gusting up to 15 miles per hour. Partly to mostly cloudy skies Friday, early showers with a high of 82 degrees.

0: I'm Chief Meteorologist Brian Schrader with your Fox 56 forecast. First at 10.
1: 54 degrees at 5:33. Going to be near 80 today. Clear skies. Beautiful day. Well, clouds are rolling in, but still a beautiful day. 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
2: Good morning, I'm Kate.
1: 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We're okay. 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

0: ladies and gentlemen, grab the kids, call your neighbors, and gather around the radio. It's time for Prospector's Yam Bag of the Day. On Rock 107, we uncover the most baffling, ridiculous, pathetic, cockeyed, laughable, preposterous blunders in the world of misdeeds. Nominee number one.
1: This is probably one of those situations where you could argue that we should be focusing on the real criminals. A 47-year-old man in the United Kingdom named Mark Kearns was recently arrested for burning and selling remix CDs of famous artists. Yes, this is in 2026, when most laptops don't even come with CD drives anymore. Mark pled guilty to unauthorized mixing and selling of music CDs and got a 2 years prison sentence, which he'll be suspended for 18 months. He also has to do 250 hours of community service and is expressly forbidden from handing out mixtapes while doing it. Another crazy detail is that it was reportedly for the culmination of a four-year investigation. Now, it's unclear exactly what Mark was doing aside from living in the past, but we're assuming he was making a good chunk of change off this.
0: Nominee number two.
1: Everybody has an ex that they'd rather not run into. Police say one former fast food manager allegedly took that feeling a little too far. According to authorities in Oklahoma, a woman working at an Arby's recognized an order belonging to her ex-girlfriend when it came through the drive-thru. Investigators allege that instead of simply handing the food over and moving on with her day, she intentionally contaminated the order before it was served. Police say she spat into the food that was later given to the customer. The incident was eventually reported to authorities and investigated. And according to reports, the former manager was charged in connection with the alleged contamination.
0: It's time to decide the Yam Bag of the Day on Rock 107. 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Click Prospector's Yam Bag of the Day. 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He may not have the best sense of humor.
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0: But whoever hired him did.
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0: 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Mm. 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

0: You probably don't know me, but odds are you feel bad for me. You see, I'm Prospector's wife, Tara. I know what you're thinking. Oh, that poor woman. The truth is, he's the sweetest guy, most of the time. But when he starts rambling, yeah, you have no idea. It's actually far worse than you can imagine. Here's a little taste of my world. It's time for Prospector's Picky Pet Peeves on Rock 107.
1: Well, Father's Day weekend is over, but Father's Day still has me in the mood for some picky pet peeves. Let's start with people who treat Father's Day like it's a celebration of fathers in general. No, it's not. It's Father's Day. F-A-T-H-E-R apostrophe S. See, the apostrophe is before the S, so it's a singular possessive. Your father. The point is to call your dad. See your dad. Remember your dad, or at least think about your dad. Instead, social media turns into Happy Father's Day to all the amazing dads out there. I guess it's okay, but if you're spending more time celebrating dads collectively than the one to taught you how to ride a bike, you're missing the assignment.
0: Good Lord.
1: The Father's Day text that arrives at 9:47 p.m. Sunday night. Happy Father's Day, Dad. Oh, good, you squeezed him in right between checking the weather and setting your alarm for Monday morning. At that point, it's not a Father's Day greeting. It's a deadline extension. You didn't celebrate Father's Day. You turned in Father's Day right before it was due.
0: Nobody cares.
1: And when Dad says, I don't want anything for Father's Day, and everybody believes him. Come on, nobody means that. What he's really saying is you don't have to buy me a drone or a smoker or Yankee season tickets. He's not saying please acknowledge this holiday by doing nothing. The phrase I don't want anything is one of the oldest lies in family history, right up there with we're almost there and this won't hurt a bit.
0: Seriously? You think that was bad? Try living with him. Love you, honey. Mean it.
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1: This is from 72 also, about being on the road. It's called Turn the Page. Yeah.
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0: after 6 o'clock. 55 degrees, cloudy today with some sun peeking through and a high near 80. A nice summer day on Tappan Northeast PA. 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
1: Good morning, I'm Kate.
0: And we've been listening because Sunday is the big Rock 107 Ultimate Bingo Bash at Susquehanna Brewing Company. 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
0: You hear it and you're supposed to call and run to the rock lines, knock people over, elbow people. All right, don't do any of that. Just go and pick up the phone.
1: Easy.
0: And be caller 17. That's who we're looking for. Rock 107. Hello, who's this?
2: It's Manny.
0: Manny, not Manny Gordon, right?
2: No,
0: Manny passed away years ago, so I knew that.
1: Why would you even bring that up?
0: Well, I'm just saying, it's Manny Gordon. He's like one of the most famous people in Northeast PA at the time, so it's the first thing that popped in my head. Manny, don't listen to me. I don't know what I'm talking about, but Kate has some good news for you.
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0: 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In fact, all the way right until Friday afternoon. 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
0: Waiting for the light at Kidder Street before heading into Wilkes-Barre this morning. Here's Rock 107 traffic from the Northeast Pennsylvania Jeep Dealer Traffic Center. Jeep, there's only one.
5: 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Interstates are all looking great. No problems on the Governor Casey Highway or the Scranton-Carbondale Highway. North Scranton and Biden Expressways are clear. 315, 309, Cross Valley, no issues at all. 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

0: 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Time for another Prospector prank call. And today, I'm going to be calling a movie theater, but I'm going to be doing some poor imitations, bad impressions. And I want to see how long the guy will put up with these bad impressions, or the girl, whoever answers. So it's time for another Prospector prank call on Rock 107.
1: Cinema.
0: Yeah, hi. Who am I speaking to?
1: This is Louie.
0: Louie, real quick, you're at the theaters, right?
1: Yes, sir, I am.
0: Okay. Do you watch a lot of the movies that come in there? Do you know a lot about movies?
1: Yes, I do.
0: Great. Okay, I got a quick question. I have a show coming up pretty soon here. It's like a talent show, and if you just have a second, I'm doing impersonations for that. And I thought since you know movies, maybe I could just do a couple for you, and then you could tell me the movie, and then, you know, I know if I'm kind of on point, all right?
1: Okay.
0: Is that all right? But great. No, look, I know you guys are probably busy. I'll just take a second, okay?
1: Okay, all right. Let's go ahead and do it.
0: All right, here's the first one. Are you ready?
1: Yes.
0: Get to the chopper.
1: What?
0: You know that one? Get to the chopper. I'll be right back.
1: Okay.
0: Do you recognize that? I'll do it for you again. Hey, get to the chopper. I'll be right back.

0: I know everybody knows that when Arnold Schwarzenegger says,
1: it's Arnold Schwarzenegger, right. He says that in Terminator. He's like, I'll be back. That's my first one. It's Arnold. What do you think of that one?
0: You could work on it a little bit, but it's not bad.
1: Are you sure?
0: Yeah, I'm sure. What's your next one?
1: All right. I got another one. Are you ready?
0: Yeah.
1: Hey, I'm the king of the world.
0: Okay.
1: Do you know that one? You can be the king of the world. Does it ring a bell?
0: No.
1: It's Leo DiCaprio from Titanic, remember?
0: Oh, okay.
1: Hey, he's on the boat with the lady. He's like, I'm the king of the world.
0: Got it. Titanic.
1: Didn't sound like you got it. What's so funny?
0: No, I mean, it's you're doing pretty good there.
1: All right. Can I try another one?
0: Yeah, what do you got?
1: I feel the need for speed. Show me the money. You got that one?
0: Well, I know that's Tom Cruise, but...
1: Yeah, show me the money. It's Tom, right?
0: Honestly, that one wasn't that good.
1: Really? Well, and then how'd you know it was Tom Cruise?
0: Well, because that's a well-known scene.
1: Oh, okay. All right.
0: Honestly, if you want to do well, I would just stick to well-known scenes.
1: Well, I got one more.
0: You know, we got a lot of people in the movie theater right now.
1: No, look, I understand. I'll just do it. It'll be my last one, okay?
0: Okay, last one.
1: Why so serious? You got it? Why so serious?
0: Yeah, buddy. I'm sorry. I'm lost.
1: Come on, man. Just tried yesterday. Why so serious? Are you getting the prospector? Why so serious?
0: Why so serious is from the Batman. You know, are you doing the Joker?
1: Yeah, that's good, right?
0: You know what, buddy? I got to go. You know what? Good luck on your...
1: Come on, man. Is it really that bad? Come on.
0: You know what? You need some practice. Hey, buddy, I'm sorry. I got to go, but...
1: Hey, you know, the prospector? You're getting the prospector here. You don't know the prospector? It's the prospector, a phone prank.
0: Oh, are you kidding me?
1: it's a phone prank. You're on Rock 107 right now. It's a prospector prank call.
0: Yeah, because you know what? I'm sorry, buddy. You weren't good at all.
1: Well, why didn't you tell me the truth, man?
0: I didn't want to hurt your feelings, buddy. I was laughing to myself saying, thank God he's doing famous movie lines because you're not even close at all.
1: All right, man. Get to the chopper.
0: I got to go.
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1: Coming down Main Ave in Taylor this morning, watching the morning rush build around you. Here's Rock 107 traffic from the Northeast Pennsylvania Jeep Dealer Traffic Center. Jeep, there's only one.
4: Good morning. Everything is fine out there on 81, and everything is clear on 84 and 380. No delays on the turnpike. North Scranton Expressway, Biden Expressway, it's all clear. 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
12: Here's your Fox 56 forecast. Partly to mostly cloudy skies today with an approaching low. We will have showers and thunderstorms in the forecast. The chance of rainfall will increase through the afternoon into the evening hours. A southwest wind at 5 to 10, gusting up to 20 miles per hour. Highs near 82 degrees. The chance of showers, thunderstorms, and some fog continues Thursday night. Lows near 60 degrees with a south wind turning southwesterly at 5 to 10, gusting up to 15 miles per hour. Partly to mostly cloudy skies Friday. Early showers with a high of 82 degrees. I'm Chief Meteorologist Brian Schrader with your Fox 56 forecast. First at 10.
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1: A woman in New Jersey survived a house fire thanks to her poodle, who refused to stop barking in the middle of the night. 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

0: Ladies and gentlemen, grab the kids, call your neighbors, and gather around the radio. It's time for Prospector's Yam Bag of the Day. On Rock 107, we uncover the most baffling, ridiculous, pathetic, cockeyed, laughable, preposterous blunders in the world of misdeeds. Nominee number one.
1: This is probably one of those situations where you could argue that we should be focusing on the real criminals.

A 47-year-old man in the United Kingdom named Mark Kearns was recently arrested for burning and selling remixed CDs of famous artists. Yes, this is in 2026, when most laptops don't even come with CD drives anymore. Mark pled guilty to unauthorized mixing and selling of music CDs and got a 2 years prison sentence, which will be suspended for 18 months. He also has to do 250 hours of community service and is expressly forbidden from handing out mixtapes while doing it. Another crazy detail is that it was reportedly for the culmination of a four-year investigation. Now, it's unclear exactly what Mark was doing.

0: two.
1: Everybody has an ex that they'd rather not run into. Police say one former fast food manager allegedly took that feeling a little too far. According to authorities in Oklahoma, a woman working at an Arby's recognized an order belonging to her ex-girlfriend when it came through the drive-thru. Investigators allege that instead of simply handing the food over and moving on with her day, she intentionally contaminated the order before it was served. Police say she spat into the food that was later given to the customer. The incident was eventually reported to authorities and investigated. And according to reports, the former manager was charged in connection with the alleged contamination.
0: It's time to decide the yam bag of the day on Rock 107. 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Click Prospector's Yam Bag of the Day. Vote in our poll and tell us who you think should be the yam bag of the day.
1: Pulling out of the gas station on 309 in Mountaintop with just enough fuel to get through till tomorrow. Here's Rock 107 traffic from the Northeast Pennsylvania Jeep Dealer Traffic Center. Jeep, there's only one.
2: Good morning. Everything is fine out there on 81 and everything is clear on 84 and 380. No delays on the Turnpike. 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I'm Michelle Taylor, Total Traffic.
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1: 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Like, there might just be a couple left.
0: I know. I'm checking them right now. Yeah. There's only a couple left. So, like, when we say it, go now. Yeah. Go now.
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0: every generation gets its own version of a superhero. 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
0: Kate, the new Supergirl movie opens tomorrow, and I'm assuming you'll be there.
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0: And once you start looking at it, things through her lens, well, all of a sudden, things start to make it a little bit of a different sense. So here are today's top five ways you could tell Supergirl is a Gen Z. Here we go. Number five, she could be defeated by kryptonite and cursive writing.
1: The top five ways you can tell Supergirl is Gen Z. Number four, she thinks Metropolis' biggest problem is the lack of bike lanes.
0: I might be with her on that. Number three, instead of heat vision, she just gives people the itch.
1: The top five ways you can tell Supergirl is Gen Z. Number two, she doesn't change into her costume in a phone booth because she doesn't know what it is.
0: And the number one way you can tell Supergirl is Gen Z, she doesn't call it punching people. To her, it's fist-maxing. There you have it.
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0: Now, Kate, as we're getting ready for the Blue Moon Wing Tour, we got a question from a listener. A man named Billy left this using open mic on the Rock 107 app.
12: Now, you said it's a half a dozen wings. Is it actually half a dozen wings or 6 wing pieces?
0: And just like that.
3: Oh, yeah. He could have accidentally started a civil war right there.
0: Yeah. Because depending on who you're talking to, the word wing can mean different things. So technically, a whole chicken wing has three sections, right? Mm-hmm. The drum, the flat, and the wingtip. Mm-hmm. That is the entirety of the unprocessed wing.
3: But most restaurants don't serve wings that way. They break them down into individual pieces, usually the drums and the flats.
0: Yeah. If you're getting wingtips, you're like, what am I doing here, right? And those things are called wing pieces. And that's what most of us are used to getting when we order wings, okay? That's the colloquialism, if you will. So when we say a half dozen wings on the Blue Moon Tour, we're talking about wing pieces, six wing pieces.
3: Not six whole wings.
0: Right. Because around here, when somebody says they're getting a dozen wings, you're usually getting a dozen pieces. You're not getting like those 18 parts all together in a dozen. Or 36 parts or whatever it would be. I could do math.
3: I know. It's one of those things everybody knows until somebody asks a question and suddenly nobody's actually sure.
0: Yeah. So there you go. Your half dozen wings on the Blue Moon Tour equals six wing pieces, and it's a great deal.

0: Beverly Hills, Northeast PA's Classic Rock, 714, 58 degrees, mostly sunny today with a high of 81. Some bands' names are just too small, like Weezer. Maybe it could have been like, Pneumonia or Mass. I don't know. You know what I mean?
1: Oh,
0: like,
1: my goodness.
0: Sometimes you need to make them bigger.
1: I get what you're saying. Good morning. It's the Prospector Show on Rock 107.
0: Yeah, we want to make a band bigger today. That was a bad example, the Weezer.
1: It wasn't horrible, though.
0: It wasn't great. here's a better example. Maroon 5 becomes Maroon 8.
1: Okay.
0: It's
1: okay.
0: Bigger. Mm-hmm. Measurably. One Direction becomes All Directions.
1: Okay. I like
0: not
1: it.
0: Not that we should play them.
1: Maybe Three Dog Night is Seven Dog Week.
0: I like that because now you're bigger in two factors.
1: 30 Seconds to Mars. I'm proud of this one. 30 Years to Mars.
0: Yeah. Seems like a little true.
1: I know.
0: Get at us. It's your turn. Take a band name. Make it bigger. Open mic. Record a message right on your iPhone or Android. 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
0: Coming in from Carbondale this morning, settling in behind a line of commuters on the way to Scranton. Here's Rock 107 traffic from the Northeast Pennsylvania Jeep Dealer Traffic Center. Jeep, there's only one.
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1: They say bigger is better, unless you're talking about an animal chasing you in the woods. It's 19 minutes after 7 o'clock, 58 degrees, mostly sunny, 81 today. 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
1: Oh, I have a note. 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
2: Green Year, if we're going to start doing that.
1: Green Infinity. Beat that. All right, got one texted in on the Rock Lines. I like this one a lot. Fleetwood Mac Truck.
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1: Yeah, very good. 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It's easy enough to do. 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

0: Three Doors Down, Kryptonite. Three Doors Down, Seven Doors Down.
1: Oh.
0: It's Northeast PA's Classic Rock. It's Prospector Show on Rock 107. Good morning, I'm Prospector.
1: Good morning, I'm Kate.
0: We're taking band names and we are enlarging those band names. We are making them bigger.
1: Because okay? We're always trying to have fun.
0: Enlarged Heart.
1: Oh.
0: See?
1: kind of morbid, but yeah.
0: Sure. Maroon 5 becomes Maroon 8. Three Doors Down becomes Seven Doors Down. You get what I'm doing out here?
1: I get it.
0: All right, so we are looking for your help on this one. We want you to chime in, open mic on the Rock 107 app. Of course, call the Rock Lines, 1-888-ROCK-107. 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And social media is another way to make a band bigger.
1: Brian from your Twitter has Judas Pope, which is so good.
0: Yeah.
1: That's We're cool. not nearly as creative as we think we are.
0: Speak for yourself.
1: Okay.
0: Tina texted in, Sum 41 becomes Multiplication 410.
1: Ooh, complicated. Ah. I like it. Matt from your Facebook, Sound Acre.
0: Yeah.
1: Amazing.
0: Rather than Sound Garden. So it's a good. Whole acre now. I think that's fantastic. Got one open mic on the Rock 107 app. We're making bands bigger on Rock 107.
2: Make a band bigger. Instead of Boston, how about Boston metropolitan area?
1: I feel like there's another route there.
0: Massachusetts.
1: There it is.
0: I got another one. New England. I mean, but she's on the right track and I like it. I'm not going to lie.
1: Donna from your Instagram, 9-inch nails becomes 12-inch nails.
0: Sure.
1: Or simple.
0: 12-foot nails.
1: Gross.
0: Oh. The Doors is now the whole house.
1: Okay. Yeah.
0: I like that one.
1: Mark from your Facebook, The Rolling Boulders.
0: See?
1: Yeah, that one's really good.
0: It's so easy to just make a band bigger. Having a little fun with band names here at Rock 107 open mic.
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4: The Doors become the front door.
0: I know where you're going,
1: mm-hmm.
0: but the whole house is better because it's bigger. The front door is just more specific.
1: I know.
0: Okay, but I get it. I'm going to get it, you know. Maybe revolving doors because they're generally bigger than just
1: garage door.
0: No, oh, there you go.
1: There it is. Yep. Patricia from your Facebook. Thin Lizzy is now morbidly obese Lizzy.
0: Hang on. Yeah, that deserves that. That's fantastic. That's exactly what I wanted this to be this morning. We're just making bands bigger. Texting in from Karen, the car has become the traffic jam.
1: Ooh.
0: Yeah, it's bigger.
1: Mm-hmm. Donna from your Instagram, Jefferson Airplane becomes Jefferson Airport.
0: Nice.
1: Simple, effective.
0: I wonder if that's the same Donna as Donna from 9-inch Nails.
1: Probably.
0: All right, we got one more here. Checking in on the Rock Lines, making a band bigger at Rock 107.
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5: Special?
1: Yeah.
5: That's pretty big, ain't it?
0: That's pretty big. I like that. Who's this?
5: Ted, I'm getting ready to go to work. I'm looking at you. Call before I go in, you know?
0: Thank you, brother. Appreciate you calling us before you go in. We're making bands bigger here on Rock 107.
1: Michelle from your Facebook, the Jackson 10.
0: Okay. So
1: and then here's one that you might have to explain to me. Mark from your Twitter, Big River Band?
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0: Amy, things like that.
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0: 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Let's get a look at the roads. It's Rock 107 traffic from the Northeast Pennsylvania Jeep Dealer Traffic Center.
9: Everything is fine on 81, same with 84 and 380, Jefferson Avenue. Between Mulberry and Spruce Streets in downtown Scranton, traffic is getting heavy, and that is due to ongoing road work. Not seeing any major problems, really, with the rest of Lackawanna County. Luzerne County, things are okay. We're not seeing any crashes or delays. 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I'm Michelle Taylor, Total Traffic.
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5: Here's your Fox 56 forecast. Partly to mostly cloudy skies today with an approaching low. We will have showers and thunderstorms in the forecast. The chance of rainfall will increase through the afternoon into the evening hours. A southwest wind at 5 to 10, gusting up to 20 miles per hour, highs near 82 degrees. The chance of showers, thunderstorms, and some fog continues Thursday night. Lows near 60 degrees with a south wind turning southwesterly at 5 to 10, gusting up to 15 miles per hour. Partly to mostly cloudy skies Friday. Early showers with a high of 82 degrees. I'm Chief Meteorologist Brian Schrader with your Fox 56 forecast. First at 10.
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1: A woman in New Jersey survived a house fire thanks to her poodle, who refused to stop barking in the middle of the night. 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

0: ladies and gentlemen. Grab the kids, call your neighbors, and gather around the radio. It's time for Prospector's Yam Bag of the Day. On Rock 107, we uncover the most baffling, ridiculous, pathetic, cockeyed, laughable, preposterous blunders in the world of misdeeds. Nominee number one.
1: This is probably one of those situations where you could argue that we should be focusing on the real criminals. A 47-year-old man in the United Kingdom named Mark Kearns was recently arrested for burning and selling remix CDs of famous artists. Yes, this is in 2026, when most laptops don't even come with CD drives anymore. Mark pled guilty to unauthorized mixing and selling of music CDs and got a 2 years prison sentence, which he'll be suspended for 18 months. He also has to do 250 hours of community service and is expressly forbidden from handing out mixtapes while doing it. Another crazy detail is that it was reportedly for the culmination of a 4-year investigation. Now, it's unclear exactly what Mark was doing aside from living in the past, but we're assuming he was making a good chunk of change off this.
0: Nominee number two.
1: Everybody has an ex that they'd rather not run into. Police say one former fast food manager allegedly took that feeling a little too far. According to authorities in Oklahoma, a woman working at an Arby's recognized an order belonging to her ex-girlfriend when it came through the drive-thru. Investigators allege that instead of simply handing the food over and moving on with her day, she intentionally contaminated the order before it was served. Police say she spat into the food that was later given to the customer. The incident was eventually reported to authorities and investigated. And according to reports, the former manager was charged in connection with the alleged contamination.
0: It's time to decide the Yam Bag of the Day on Rock 107. 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Click Prospector's Yam Bag of the Day. Vote in our poll and tell us who you think should be the Yam Bag of the Day.
1: Making your way through downtown Pittston this morning, catching every red light between here and work. Here's Rock 107 traffic with a look at the roads from the Northeast Pennsylvania Jeep Dealer Traffic Center. Jeep, there's only one.
2: It's getting a bit heavy on 81 southbound as you approach the Biden Expressway, and that is due to construction. Northbound's fine. Jefferson Avenue, very heavy between Mulberry and Spruce Streets due to ongoing construction. Not seeing any delays throughout the rest of Lackawanna County. In Luzerne County, things are fine so far. Tad heavy here and there on 309 throughout the Back Mountain between Shavertown and Dallas, but nothing out of the ordinary. 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I'm Michelle Taylor, Total Traffic.
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0: You probably don't know me, but odds are you feel bad for me. You see, I'm Prospector's wife, Tara. I know what you're thinking. Oh, that poor woman. The truth is, he's the sweetest guy. Most of the time. But when he starts rambling, yeah, you have no idea. It's actually far worse than you can imagine. Here's a little taste of my world. It's time for Prospector's Picky Pet Peeves on Rock 107.
1: Well, Father's Day weekend is over, but Father's Day still has me in the mood for some picky pet peeves. Let's start with people who treat Father's Day like it's a celebration of fathers in general. No, it's not. It's Father's Day. F-A-T-H-E-R apostrophe S. See, the apostrophe is before the S, so it's a singular possessive. Your father. The point is to call your dad. See your dad. Remember your dad, or at least think about your dad. Instead, social media turns into Happy Father's Day to all the amazing dads out there. I guess it's okay, but if you're spending more time celebrating dads collectively than the one who taught you how to ride a bike, you're missing the assignment.
0: Good Lord.
1: The Father's Day text that arrives at 9:47 p.m. Sunday night. Happy Father's Day, Dad. Oh, good, you squeezed him in right between checking the weather and setting your alarm for Monday morning. At that point, it's not a Father's Day greeting. It's a deadline extension. You didn't celebrate Father's Day. You turned in Father's Day right before it was due.
0: Nobody cares.
1: And when Dad says, I don't want anything for Father's Day, and everybody believes him. Come on, nobody means that. What he's really saying is you don't have to buy me a drone or a smoker or Yankee season tickets. He's not saying please acknowledge this holiday by doing nothing. The phrase I don't want anything is one of the oldest lies in family history, right up there with we're almost there and this won't hurt a bit.
0: Seriously? You think that was bad? Try living with him. Love you, honey. Mean it.
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0: You know, that could have been a Tom Petty song. Could have been, because Mike Campbell and the Tom Petty and the Heartbreakers band actually wrote the song.
1: Yeah.
0: And Tom's like, nah, I don't think so.
1: Rock college.
0: And then he said, well, I know Don Henley. I'll bring it to Don. And Don's like, ta-da! Either way, great song, Boys of Summer. It's 17 minutes after 8 o'clock. 64 degrees up to 81 and partly cloudy today at Northeast PA's Classic Rock. It's Prospector Show. Good morning, I'm Prospector.
1: Good morning, I'm Kate.
0: And, of course, Sunday is Rock 107's Ultimate Bingo Bash number three.
1: The sequel to the sequel.
0: And we're very excited that every time we play anything on the radio that's not a song, somebody calls and asks, could I get qualified?
1: I know. Like, every time.
0: Yeah. So that's just an identification of the stations there. Okay, just checking. But this time, it actually happened.
1: The sounder did play.
0: We're looking for caller 17, Rock 107. Who's this?
2: Hello.
0: Yeah, hello. Who's this?
2: Mike.
0: Mike, who handed you the phone?
2: Uncle Eddie, he wins tickets all the time from you guys.
0: So he's probably already won, and that's why he's like, here, take the phone, you won, right?
2: He did, yes, exactly it.
0: I guess there's no rule against this, Kate.
1: I guess not, and it looks like you're going to the Ultimate Bingo Bash from Rock 107.
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0: Crossing the river into Kingston this morning, hoping you don't catch every red light down Market Street. Here's Rock 107 traffic from the Northeast Pennsylvania Jeep Dealer Traffic Center. Jeep, there's only one.
5: On 81 southbound, traffic is slow from 84 to the Biden Expressway, and that is due to construction. The northbound side's okay. Jefferson Avenue heavy between Mulberry and Spruce Streets, and that is due to construction. No problems on 84. Now 380, there's no delay, but there's road work on 380 southbound in the area of Goldsboro. Not seeing any major issues on 309 or the Cross Valley. 315 is fine. 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I'm Michelle Taylor, Total Traffic.
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0: 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Time for another Prospector prank call. And today, I'm going to be calling a movie theater, but I'm going to be doing some poor imitations, bad impressions. And I want to see how long the guy will put up with these bad impressions, or the girl, whoever answers. So it's time for another Prospector prank call on Rock 107.
1: Cinema.
0: Yeah, hi. Who am I speaking to?
1: This is Louie.
0: Louie, real quick, you're at the theaters, right?
1: Yes, sir, I am.
0: Okay. Do you watch a lot of the movies that come in there? Do you know a lot about movies?
1: Yes, I do.
0: Great. Okay, I got a quick question. I have a show coming up pretty soon here. It's like a talent show, and if you just have a second, I'm doing impersonations for that. I thought since you know movies, maybe I could just do a couple for you, and then you could tell me the movie, and then, you know, I know if I'm kind of on point, all right?
1: Okay.
0: Is that all right? But great. No, look, I know you guys are probably busy. Just take a second, okay?
1: Okay, all right. Let's go ahead and do it.
0: All right, here's the first one. Are you ready?
1: Yes.
0: Get to the chopper.
1: What?
0: You know that one? Get to the chopper. I'll be right back.
1: Okay.
0: Do you recognize that? I'll do it for you again. Hey, get to the chopper. I'll be right back.
1: I know everybody knows that when Arnold Schwarzenegger says...
0: It's Arnold Schwarzenegger, right. He says that in Terminator. He's like, I'll be back. Yeah, that's my first one. It's Arnold. What do you think of that one?
1: Yeah, you could work on it a little bit, but it's not bad.
0: Are you sure?
1: Yeah, I'm sure. What's your next one?
0: All right, I got another one. Are you ready?
1: Yeah.
0: Hey, I'm the king of the world.
1: Okay.
0: Do you know that one? You can be the king of the world. Does it ring a bell?
1: No.
0: It's Leo DiCaprio from Titanic, remember?
1: Oh, okay.
0: Hey, he's on the boat with the lady. He's like, I'm the king of the world.
1: Got it. Titanic.
0: Didn't sound like you got it. What's so funny?
1: No, I mean, it's you're doing pretty good there.
0: All right. Can I try another one?
1: Yeah, what do you got?
0: I feel the need for speed. Show me the money. You got that one?
1: Well, I know that's Tom Cruise, but...
0: Yeah, show me the money. Show me the money. It's Tom, right?
1: Honestly, that one wasn't that good.
0: Really? Well, and then how'd you know it was Tom Cruise?
1: Well, because that's a well-known scene.
0: Oh, okay. All right.
1: Honestly, if you want to do well, I would just stick to well-known scenes.
0: Well, I got one more.
1: You know, we got a lot of people in the movie theater right now.
0: No, look, I understand. I'll just do it. It'll be my last one, okay?
1: Okay, last one.
0: Why so serious? You got it? Why so serious?
1: yeah, buddy. I'm sorry. I'm lost.
0: Come on, man. Just tried yesterday. Why so serious? Are you getting the Prospector? Why so serious?
1: Why so serious is from the Batman. You know, are you doing the Joker?
0: Yeah, that's good, right?
1: You know what, buddy? I got to go. You know what? Good luck on your...
0: Come on, man. Is it really that bad? Come on.
1: You know what? You need some practice. Hey, buddy, I'm sorry. I got to go, but...
0: Hey, you know the Prospector? You're getting the Prospector here. You don't know the Prospector? It's the Prospector, a phone prank.
1: Oh, are you kidding me?
0: Yeah, it's a phone prank. You're on Rock 107 right now. It's a Prospector prank call.
1: Yeah, because you know what? I'm sorry, buddy. You weren't good at all.
0: Well, why didn't you tell me the truth, man?
1: I didn't want to hurt your feelings, buddy. I was laughing to myself saying, thank God he's doing famous movie lines because you weren't even close at all.
0: All right, man. Get to the chopper.
1: I got to go.
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0: On the ride through Hazleton this morning, watching the breakfast drive-through line spill out towards Route 93. Here's Rock 107 traffic from the Northeast Pennsylvania Jeep Dealer Traffic Center. Jeep, there's only one.
4: On 81 northbound, traffic is tied up by Lenox, and that is due to construction. 81 southbound, no more problems. 84 looks good. 380 southbound by Goldsboro, there is some construction there. And then road work on Jefferson Avenue between Mulberry and Spruce Streets in Scranton, which is why it's heavy. Not seeing any issues, luckily, throughout the Luzerne County area. 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
10: Here's your Fox 56 forecast. Partly to mostly cloudy skies today with an approaching low. We will have showers and thunderstorms in the forecast. The chance of rainfall will increase through the afternoon into the evening hours. A southwest wind at 5 to 10, gusting up to 20 miles per hour, highs near 82 degrees. The chance of showers, thunderstorms, and some fog continues Thursday night. Lows near 60 degrees with a south wind turning southwesterly at 5 to 10, gusting up to 15 miles per hour. Partly to mostly cloudy skies Friday, early showers with a high of 82 degrees. I'm Chief Meteorologist Brian Schrader with your Fox 56 forecast. First at 10.
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0: A woman in New Jersey survived a house fire thanks to her poodle who refused to stop barking in the middle of the night. His persistence woke her up just in time to realize the house was filling with smoke. 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She now credits her dog as the hero who saved her life.
11: Thanks. We needed that. 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

You think you've had an awkward encounter with an ex? Wait until you hear what police say happened at this drive-thru. The Yam Bag of the Day winner is coming up on Rock 107.

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0: We uncover the most baffling, ridiculous, pathetic, cockeyed, laughable, preposterous blunders in the world of misdeeds. Nominee number one.
1: This is probably one of those situations where you could argue that we should be focusing on the real criminals. A 47-year-old man in the United Kingdom named Mark Kearns was recently arrested for burning and selling remix CDs of famous artists. Yes, this is in 2026, when most laptops don't even come with CD drives anymore. Mark pled guilty to unauthorized mixing and selling of music CDs and got a 2 years prison sentence, which will be suspended for 18 months. He also has to do 250 hours of community service and is expressly forbidden from handing out mixtapes while doing it. Another crazy detail is that it was reportedly for the culmination of a four-year investigation. Now, it's unclear exactly what Mark was doing aside from living in the past, but we're assuming he was making a good chunk of change off this.
0: Nominee number two.
1: Everybody has an ex that they'd rather not run into. Police say one former fast food manager allegedly took that feeling a little too far. According to authorities in Oklahoma, a woman working at an Arby's recognized an order belonging to her ex-girlfriend when it came through the drive-thru. Investigators allege that instead of simply handing the food over and moving on with her day, she intentionally contaminated the order before it was served. Police say she spat into the food that was later given to the customer. The incident was eventually reported to authorities and investigated. And according to reports, the former manager was charged in connection with the alleged contamination.
0: And the winner is...
1: the former fast food manager who allegedly served revenge with a side of spit. You're the Yam Bag of the Day, and we'll move on to Friday's Yam Bag of the Week competition. Keep it here for all the nominees for Prospector's Yam Bag of the Week, Friday morning on Rock 107. Trying to make it in before that 9 to 5, no repeat workday gets started. Can you do it? Here's Rock 107 traffic.

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0: every generation gets its own version of a superhero. The strange part is when you realize you're no longer the generation they're making them for.
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0: Kate, the new Supergirl movie opens tomorrow, and I'm assuming you'll be there.
1: Yeah, I will be.
0: And the version of Supergirl in this one is 23 years old.
1: Which means Supergirl is officially Gen Z.
0: And once you start looking at things through her lens, well, all of a sudden things start to make it a little bit of a different sense. So here are today's top five ways you could tell Supergirl is a Gen Z. Here we go. Number five, she could be defeated by kryptonite and cursive writing.
1: The top five ways you can tell Supergirl is Gen Z. Number four, she thinks Metropolis' biggest problem is the lack of bike lanes.
0: I might be with her on that. Number three, instead of heat vision, she just gives people the ick.
1: The top five ways you can tell Supergirl is Gen Z. Number two, she doesn't change into her costume in a phone booth because she doesn't know what it is.
0: And the number one way you can tell Supergirl is Gen Z, she doesn't call it punching people. To her, it's fist maxing. There you have it.
2: He was born on a highway. Ow! Where most accidents happen. Prospector. 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
16: Here's your Fox 56 forecast. Partly to mostly cloudy skies today with an approaching low. We will have showers and thunderstorms in the forecast. The chance of rainfall will increase through the afternoon into the evening hours. A southwest wind at 5 to 10, gusting up to 20 miles per hour, highs near 82 degrees. The chance of showers, thunderstorms, and some fog continues Thursday night. Lows near 60 degrees with a south wind turning southwesterly at 5 to 10, gusting up to 15 miles per hour. Partly to mostly cloudy skies Friday. Early showers with a high of 82 degrees. I'm Chief Meteorologist Brian Schrader with your Fox 56 forecast. First at 10.
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0: Kate, today we're going to fix that with a game called Make a Band Bigger.
1: You love these games.
0: I do love these games. And this one's simple. You take a band name, you make it bigger, like Maroon 5 becomes Maroon 8. One Direction becomes All Directions.
1: 30 Seconds to Mars is now 30 Years to Mars.
0: Yeah. Oh, see, that one's so good. I love that one. It's your turn. Take a band name, make it bigger here on Rock 107. You can get at us open mic on the Rock 107 app. Call or text the Rock Lines and, of course, social media.
1: Brian from your Twitter has Judas Pope, which is so good.
0: Yeah.
1: We're not nearly as creative as we think we are.
0: Speak for yourself.
1: Okay.
0: Tina texted in, Sum 41 becomes multiplication 410.
1: Oh, complicated. Ah. I like it. Matt from your Facebook, Sound Acre.
0: Yeah.
1: Amazing.
0: Rather than Sound Garden. So it's a good. Whole acre now. I think that's fantastic. Got one open mic on the Rock 107 app. We're making bands bigger on Rock 107.
2: Make a band bigger. Instead of Boston, how about Boston metropolitan area?
1: I feel like there's another route there.
0: Massachusetts.
1: There it is.
0: I got another one. New England. I mean, but she's on the right track and I like it. I'm not going to lie.
1: Donna from her Instagram, 9-inch nails becomes 12-inch nails.
0: Sure.
1: Or simple.
0: 12-foot nails.
1: Gross.
0: Oh. The Doors is now the whole house.
1: Okay. Yeah.
0: I like that one.
1: Mark from your Facebook, The Rolling Boulders.
0: See?
1: Yeah, that one's really good.
0: It's so easy to just make a band bigger. Having a little fun with band names here at Rock 107 open mic.
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4: The Doors become the front door.
0: I know where you're going, but the whole house is better because it's bigger. The front door is just more specific.
1: I know.
0: Okay, but I get it. I'm going to get it, you know. Maybe revolving doors because they're generally bigger than just
1: garage door.
0: No, oh, there you go.
1: There it is. Yep. Patricia from your Facebook, Thin Lizzy is now morbidly obese Lizzy.
0: Hang on. Yeah, that deserves that. That's fantastic. That's exactly what I wanted this to be this morning. We're just making bands bigger. Texted in from Karen, the car has become the traffic jam.
1: Ooh.
0: Yeah, it's bigger.
1: Donna from your Instagram, Jefferson Airplane becomes Jefferson Airport.
0: Nice.
1: Simple, effective.
0: I wonder if that's the same Donna as Donna from 9-inch Nails.
1: Probably.
0: All right, we got one more here. Check it in on the Rock Lines, making a band bigger at Rock 107.
5: How about 99 Special, 38 Special? That's pretty big, ain't it?
0: That's pretty big. I like that. Who's this?
5: Ted, I'm getting ready to go to work. I'm looking at you. Call before I go in, you know?
0: Thank you, brother. Appreciate you calling us before you go in. We're making bands bigger here on Rock 107.
1: Michelle from your Facebook, the Jackson 10.
0: Okay.
1: So and then here's one that you might have to explain to me. Mark from your Twitter, Big River Band?
0: There's a popular soft rock band from the 70s, a lot of yacht rock stuff called the Little River Band.
1: Oh.
0: Amy, things like that.
1: Simple.
0: The Big River Band. The easy one.
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9: Grant Wilkes-Barre falls 8-6 at Indianapolis on Wednesday afternoon. With this Rail Riders report, I'm Adam Marco. Down two infielders on Wednesday afternoon, the Rail Riders committed 5 errors and lost to Indianapolis in 8-6 final. Forced to use Cole Gabrielson, an outfielder by trade, on the infield. Rail Riders had leads throughout the course of the game. 1-0, 2-0, 3-2, and went ahead 6-5 thanks to this homer from Garrett Martin. Line drive straightaway center field, tracking back Garcia to the warning track wall. Adios and vaya con Dios. Scranton Wilkes-Barre gives up a 3-run homer in the bottom of the third inning to fall behind and immediately responds. 3 batters in to the top of the fourth. Martin straightaway center, 109-3 off the bat. Ultimately, Indianapolis scored 3 runs in the bottom of the sixth inning, keyed by a 2-out error. Indy wins it 8-6. Game 3 of the set, Thursday night, 7:05 at Victory Field.
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0: 27-year-old man in the United Kingdom was arrested recently for burning and selling remix CDs. He got a 2-year suspended prison sentence and will need to do more than 250 hours of community service.
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0: An Arby's worker in Oklahoma has been charged with spitting in the food of a female customer. That customer then claimed she contracted oral herpes from it.
1: And the winner is...
0: the former fast food manager who allegedly served revenge with a side of spit. 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

0: 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His friend David Bowie, who has frequently recorded at Queen's studio in Switzerland, said, "We'll all miss him. 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

0: assumes the position. We wait. There's a snap. There's a kick. It is up. It is no good. No one missed. 4 seconds left. The Giants have won Super Bowl 25 by the score of 20-19.
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0: Just 2 hours ago, Allied Air Forces began an attack on military targets in Iraq and Kuwait. These attacks continue as I speak. Ground forces are not engaged. This conflict started August 2nd when the dictator of Iraq invaded a small and helpless neighbor. Kuwait, a member of the Arab League and a member of the United Nations, was crushed. Its people brutalized. 5 months ago, Saddam Hussein started this cruel war against Kuwait. Tonight, the battle has been joined.
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0: What a 10 at 10, 1991, Rock 107, 9 to 5, no repeat workday. Neil Trama here with you this afternoon, this morning. Well, I don't even know when it is. I'm so confused on my days anymore. The sun is out until 9 o'clock at night. I don't know what's happening. We're just glad to be here, though. It's a 9 to 5, no repeat workday. I know that much. I know 9 to 5. I can figure those hours out. 9 to 5, no repeat workday here on Rock 107. The 9 to 5, no repeat workday continues next with Lenny Kravitz, Rock 107.
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0: Pete Townsend on Rock 107, your ultimate bingo bash station. Very, very, very few chances left to qualify for the ultimate bingo bash. Keep it here for more of them during your 9 to 5 no repeat workday. We're going to have bingo this Sunday at Susquehanna Brewing Company. David Bowie coming up next, 9 to 5 no repeat workday.
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Alice Cooper playing 5 hours from his personal music archives. It's The Doors now. 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

0: of Soul on Rock 107. Shine on the 9 to 5, no repeat work day. Hey, who's ready for a White Claw Sweet Escape? Now, I know what you're thinking. Neil, what in the heck is a White Claw Sweet Escape? I'm going to tell you. It's what I'm here for. It's why they pay me the big bucks. Win a suite to the Grand Wilkes Ferry Rail Riders, courtesy of White Claw and LT Verastro. Our winners will get a suite for you and your family and friends, up to 18 people total. Everyone is going to score a $25 gift card to spend while they're at the stadium. You're going to get the chance to go out and throw out the first pitch. Rule of thumb, throw out the first pitch before you start drinking the White Claws. And we're going to hook you up with White Claw swag for you and all your guests. This is an awesome prize, and I wish I could qualify to win it. I can't. 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I think this is a really cool one. 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

on Rock 107. I'm Neil Trama. It's a 9 to 5, no repeat workday. Maybe getting hungry for lunch. I can't stress this enough, okay? This is absolutely, positively not a paid endorsement of any kind. This is just a public service message. The chicken salad at Jersey Mike's is legitimately good. I'm throwing that out there. You know, sometimes chain places, they come up with stuff and it's like, it's good for a chain place. Chicken salad, legitimately good. Anywhere ever shock you like that? Like when one of these chain spots makes an item that's legitimately great? Like it's not just, hey, this is really good for, you know,

0: fast food. It's just, this is really good food. Hey, tell us about it on Facebook. Rock 107 Facebook page. Get on there now. I'm so excited about this chicken salad. Rock 107's Facebook page. I got the question up there right now. Neil Trammell here, 9 to 5, no repeat workday. Nickelback coming up, Rolling Stones, Pink Floyd, all on the way. 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
1: Here's your Fox 56 forecast. Partly to mostly cloudy skies today with an approaching low. We will have showers and thunderstorms in the forecast. The chance of rainfall will increase through the afternoon into the evening hours. A southwest wind at 5 to 10, gusting up to 20 miles per hour, highs near 82 degrees. The chance of showers, thunderstorms, and some fog continues Thursday night, lows near 60 degrees, with a south wind turning southwesterly at 5 to 10, gusting up to 15 miles per hour. Partly to mostly cloudy skies Friday, early showers with a high of 82 degrees. I'm Chief Meteorologist Brian Schrader with your Fox 56 forecast, first at 10.
2: If we could have warm, sunny days and cool nights like we've had the last 2 days, from now until November, Neil will be a happy boy. 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

0: sad to say, now that I'm in my 40s, I only feel like that lit song maybe once a week instead of, you know, 3 to 4 times like in my 20s. Conquering our problems. It's Rock 107, 95, Never Feet Work, Neil Thrama hanging out with you here. 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Tried out the porch beer this past weekend from Jack's Abbey Craft Lagers. We got Steppenwolf coming up, kicking off a long set next while we're rocking on the job.
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0: It's Bush on Rock 107, 9 to 5, no repeat work day. Looking forward to the weekend. What kind of plans do you got here in Northeast PA this weekend? What's on the agenda? Here at Rock 107, we are busting out the axe and the big blue ox, and it's Paul Bunyan coming. It's a Paul Bunyan weekend on Rock 107. We don't do this often. Paul Bunyan weekend is when we bust out those big, giant, long songs from the archives, the epic rock classics that you don't necessarily hear all the time, not because they're not great, but just because sometimes they're a little bit long for radio, right? Yeah, you know how this business works, but not this weekend. We're busting them all out for you. Paul Bunyan weekend starts tomorrow afternoon at 5 here on Rock 107. Another long set coming up with Zeppelin for your 9 to 5 no repeat work day.
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Carlos Santana, Rob Thomas, it's Smooth. 9 to 5, no repeat, workday on Rock 107. Brings back memories for me. Summer of 1999, when that one was charting. Remember that? Metallica now, this is Master of Puppets. Yeah, turn it up. Turn it up loud. Turn it up loud. Keep turning. Keep going. It's not loud enough yet. There you go. Now you got it.

0: Bon Jovi on Rock 107, 9 to 5, no repeat workday, or maybe out in the car right now. This is a shout out for everybody who blasts Rock 107 so loud in the car that the rearview mirrors vibrate throughout your entire journey. That's what we want to hear. Literally nothing ever makes me happier than when I'm out on the street and I hear Rock 107 on in a car driving by me. We got classic rock coming up with the Chili Peppers, 9 to 5, no repeat workday.
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0: 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Now, there's one for you. It's one of those Paul Bunyan songs. That one clocks in at 8 minutes and 10 seconds. So those are the kind of songs we're going to feature here all weekend long on Rock 107 for our Paul Bunyan weekend. Rock 107 hitting the road later this weekend as well. I'll let you know where and when inside of a long set next, along with playing AC/DC, Jay Giles Band, and Neil Young on Rock 107.
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6: 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I'll let you know where we're giving them away this weekend coming up after Jay Giles Band inside of a long set.

Neil Young on Rock 107, 9 to 5, no repeat workday. 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Kate will be handing them out at Wyoming Valley Beverage tomorrow afternoon from 5 until 7. 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

0: 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Precious few seats remaining for the ultimate bingo bash 3 on Sunday. Maybe Rock 107's Hoover will have a chance for you to win one. 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

0: 6 minutes plus. Paul Bunyan Day is this weekend. We're doing a Paul Bunyan weekend. What does that mean? Well, Paul Bunyan was so gigantic. He probably created the Archibald pothole, but we're representing, remembering Paul Bunyan, celebrating Paul Bunyan with gigantic songs this weekend. So anything over 6 minutes, you know, like your Free Birds of the World, Heard It Through the Grapevine, some Meatloaf, a couple Yes tunes, you know, those really long, epic songs. That kicks off tomorrow at 5 o'clock. Today, our priority is to get as many people qualified as possible for the Rock 107 Ultimate Bingo Bash. Got two opportunities today coming up. Got some Warren Zevon and talking about W's Weezer on the classic rock timeline today. A busy Friday Eve here. Rock 107 traffic from Northeast Pennsylvania Jeep Dealer Traffic Center. Jeep, there's only one.
1: 81 a bit slow. 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Southbound 81 approaching 307. Looks like some minor delays there. And we have the ongoing construction zone both ways between Central Scranton Expressway and 84.
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0: Steve, where are you calling from, buddy?
1: I'm calling. I'm actually on the way home from golfing, but I'm from Pittston.
0: All right, buddy. Here's the deal. You're invited to Rock 107's Ultimate Bingo Bash happening this Sunday, 12 noon, SBC. And you and a guest are invited, all right?
1: All right. Awesome. I appreciate it.
0: Now it's time to check Rock 107 traffic from the Northeast Pennsylvania Jeep Dealer Traffic Center. Jeep, there's only one.
2: It's more 81 jam ups. This traffic report is sponsored by Arby's. On southbound 81, slow approaching Central Scranton Expressway. Northbound, pretty solid from 315 southbound up to River Street.
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19: Here's your Fox 56 forecast. Partly to mostly cloudy skies today. With an approaching low, we will have showers and thunderstorms in the forecast. The chance of rainfall will increase through the afternoon into the evening hours. A southwest wind at 5 to 10, gusting up to 20 miles per hour. Highs near 82 degrees. The chance of showers, thunderstorms, and some fog continues Thursday night. Lows near 60 degrees, with a south wind turning southwesterly at 5 to 10, gusting up to 15 miles per hour. Partly to mostly cloudy skies Friday, early showers with a high of 82 degrees. I'm Chief Meteorologist Brian Schrader with your Fox 56 forecast. First at 10.
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When they came out in 1994, I just referred to them as the Buddy Holly Band, but Weezer got their record deal on this day back in 1993. 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

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Today's Classic Rock Timeline. Got their big record deal on this day back in 1993. Tomorrow's Classic Rock Timeline, we'll be diving into some Pearl Jam. Another winner. And the Rock 107 Ultimate Bingo Bash on the way. Don't go too far. Got some Pearl Jam on the way. Right now it's Ozzy, Rock 107.

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0: Chili Peppers, Soul to Squeeze, Northeast PA's classic rock. The original Red Hot Chili Peppers guitars, Hillel Slovak, passed away on this day in 1988 at the age of 26. He was fighting addiction for years and had recently tried to get sober. He was inducted, though, in 2012 with the Rock and Roll Hall of Fame with the Red Hot Chili Peppers. Got some Clash on the way. Going to try to fit in some Kansas as well. 81. Topic of conversation every single day. If you don't have to take 81 to work or in your travels, bless you. Because it's just a nightmare. Rock 107 traffic from Northeast Pennsylvania Jeep Dealer Traffic Center. Jeep, there's only one.
1: Heavy northbound 81 jam. This traffic report is sponsored by Arby's. Big jam northbound 81 between the airport exit and River Street. Almost a 15-minute delay. Southbound slow between 84 and Central Scranton Expressway.
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0: 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So Dolly partners her own travel spot. Does she not know there's a Buc-ee's right outside of Knoxville? That's all you need. You don't need anything else. Just Buc-ee's. 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
1: That's the hustle in this country. You don't want to pay for child care, have all your kids in a group, and just take them on TV. Look at all these babies we had at one time. And people give you money, they give you snacks, they call the number and everything. I don't give money because most people that have that many kids at once, it's because they have fertility, they took fertility pills, which is fine. You want to take a pill to have a kid? Fine, take a pill. But if you have more kids than you can afford to keep, not my fault. Don't get on TV begging for snacks. First of all, why do you have to keep all the kids? Where is that a written rule? You just met them kids. Pick two or three. You don't know these kids. Just... I don't know which baby to keep. Let America vote. Put the kids on TV and put a number and let Craig Robinson host it. Welcome back to Last Baby Standing. I'm just saying, it's a double standard in America because we only care about groups of kids that are in need or they're all wearing the same shirt. Six kids at one time, you get free stuff from Oprah. Six kids, five different men, you're on Maury Povich for a paternity test.
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0: Hey, who's this?
1: This is Hoover. Who's this?
0: Stan.
1: Stan, what are you doing?
0: Sitting out in the garage.
1: Trying to get in on the bingo, huh?
0: Yeah, last second here.
1: Yeah, you got in, buddy. How's that?
0: Awesome.
1: All right, man, here's the deal. Sunday, SBC in Pittston. We got a whole bunch of bingo games. Zero turn lawnmowers, chainsaws. We got a silver bar. We got a whole bunch of great stuff to give away, and you and a guest are now invited on the exclusive invite list.
0: Thank you very much.
1: 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That's M-U-N-D-Y, Mundy Street.
2: 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Northbound 81, really slow going between the airport and River Street, up to a 15-minute delay.
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6: Here's your Fox 56 forecast. With a warm front moving in, we will have rain and thunderstorms tonight. Heavy rainfall and gusty winds are possible. We will see some patchy fog with a south wind at 5 to 10, gusting up to 15 miles per hour, lows near 60 degrees. Partly to mostly cloudy skies Friday, a few isolated showers in the afternoon, highs near 82 degrees, but we will see another round of rainfall Friday night into Saturday with a low of 60 degrees. I'm Chief Meteorologist Brian Schrader with your Fox 56 forecast. First at 10.
5: 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Another work day gone. Thirsty Thursday. Wing night in a lot of places. Got some Jim Blossoms on the way right now. Van Halen with Diamond Dave. 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

and the cassette player hitting the bottom of a Sesker Road. Well, yeah, not the bottom, but right when the straightaway would start. Whacking the gas, seeing how fast I can get it going. That's just a great cruising song. We're inside a long set, nonstop, Rock 107, Jim Blossoms.

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0: This Live and Let Die, the Paul McCartney cover, Northeast PA's classic rock, Rock 107. Some Jim Blossoms in there as well. More free music coming to Northeast PA. I'm a big Tonic fan. That album, that first one that came out, man, I listened to that nonstop. That was in the car for a long time. I don't remember much about Hanson. I remember of Hanson, like seeing Hanson. But man, people are going crazy all over social media for Hanson. Of course, that's part of the FIFA Scranton Fan Zone coming to town the weekend of the 18th and 19th. The previous weekend on the 4th and the 5th, some live entertainment in there as well, including a band that played at the Theater North, I think, The Wankers. And of course, there's a Taylor Swift tribute act. I don't know much about Taylor. I know she goes out with one of the Kelseys, Travis or Andy or something like that. But again, I don't see her being big enough to have a tribute. I must live under a rock. Well, at least maybe a pile of underneath a pile of those Def Leppard CDs over here in the corner. I don't know. We got some AC/DC on the way. Right now, our last look at Rock 107 traffic from Northeast Pennsylvania Jeep Dealer Traffic Center. Jeep, there's only one.
1: 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Northbound on 81, crash is now off to the shoulder between Davis and River Street. That was causing a lot of earlier delays. It is still slow in between the airport and River Street, but getting better. 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

0: Sublime. Northeast PA's classic rock, Rock 107 on a Friday Eve, tomorrow. Paul Bunyan weekend kicks off. Yeah, Sublime, 2 minutes, 45 seconds, probably not going to make the cut. Black Sabbath, War Pig, 7 minutes, 51 seconds. You ain't going to hear a song like that. And I do have that on the way as we get closer to Alice's Attic coming up tonight at 7 o'clock. Tata coming up as well. She's talking about them free show coming to Scranton for the FIFA Scranton Fan Zone. We got some outfield coming up next, Rock 107.
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8: Here's your Fox 56 forecast. With a warm front moving in, we will have rain and thunderstorms tonight. Heavy rainfall and gusty winds are possible. We will see some patchy fog with a south wind at 5 to 10, gusting up to 15 miles per hour, lows near 60 degrees. Partly to mostly cloudy skies Friday, a few isolated showers in the afternoon, highs near 82 degrees, but we will see another round of rainfall Friday night into Saturday with a low of 60 degrees. I'm Chief Meteorologist Brian Schrader with your Fox 56 forecast, first at 10.
0: Paul Bunyan Day is this weekend, and every year when it falls on a weekend, we do a Paul Bunyan weekend. We play extra long songs, stuff that's like 6 minutes or over, you know, like this one. 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

0: so much more detention than those kids, and I never had my own theme song. Northeast PA's classic rock, Rock 107. All I had was sore feet because I used to have to walk home from Seton Catholic in Pittston to Duryea. Because the biggest punishment, like detention, yeah, whatever. You're going to make me write the compliance book 100 times. You're going to give me weird stares. You're going to get your ruler and slap my hands. Yeah, that wasn't bad. It was to walk home because you missed the bus. Hoover, stepping aside, we got some Tonic coming up next before we get to Alice's Attic, and I'll tell you all about their free show coming to Scranton.
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0: If it's free, it's for me. One of the oldest sayings, right? July 19th, downtown Scranton. They're playing at the FIFA Scranton Fan Zone. There's going to be all these gigantic television sets in downtown Scranton, right? It's going to have the World Cup on. There's going to be a Michelob Ultra beer garden. There's going to be food vendors. A gazillion things to do with the kids. Soccer seminars. It's going to be gigantic. And Tonic, July 19th, playing for free. Here they are, Rock 107. If

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1: The date was June 25th, 1982. One of the biggest movies in the history, E.T., was released. Ozzy bit the head off a bat. And I was on the Special Forces tour. And the charts looked like this. Starting off at number 5, the theme song to Rocky III that made us all want to run up and downstairs. Survivor, Eye of the Tiger. Number 4, Kansas gave us a lighter, more radio-friendly hit, Play the Game Tonight. Number 3 slot goes to Asia, and the self-titled debut album of the supergroup, made up of members of King Crimson, Yes, and Emerson, Lake & Palmer, Only Time Will Tell. Have you ever noticed that almost every title is a phrase that we use every day? Well, at number 2, 38 Special hit it big with a song that was co-written by the same writer as Eye of the Tiger. It's Caught Up in You. And the number 1 song on this day, 1982, was from a guy from Indiana who changed his name more times than Prince. It's John Cougar Mellencamp with Hurt So Good. John Cougar, so much of a...

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0: You can reach Alice at alice@alicesattic.com, just like this listener did.
1: Hey, Alice, I love the movie Supermanch about your manager, Chef Gordon. He's such a character. I love the story that he managed Pink Floyd for 9 days before getting fired by the band after booking them to play at a roller rink that burned down. I also never realized he had the connection to the celebrity chef world. Any other cool stories you can tell us about him? Yours truly, Keith M. That can't be Keith Moon. No. Well, yeah, I've been with Chef 55 years. There's thousands of stories. I can tell you the one time that early days, we were at the Landmark Hotel and he saved a girl from being raped on the diving board of the swimming pool. And then she turned around and almost knocked him out. He heard the screams and everything. He came down, threw the guy off of her, and the guy ran and everything. It was Janis Joplin. And she said, "I was almost there. Why are you throwing my man away?" She was not exactly in trouble. And the next day, Shep says, "I thought I was saving you." She says, "Thanks." Well, if you think Shep could manage you, write to me at alice@alicesattic.com. I'll be right back with a really cool This Day in Rock, so stay right there.
0: Alice Cooper will be right back with more insanity after this break.
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0: 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A

0: Rock and Roll Hall of Fame. But then again, this ain't your average rock and roll rodeo. Confide in him now, and you shall be rewarded. It's Alice's Attic with Alice Cooper.
1: You're back to Alice's Attic. There are things in this attic that can't be explained by science or reason, like my taxidermied pet raccoon that continues to eat whatever is in the garbage can at night. He says he's stuffed, but I reckon it's not true. Well, he is, in a way. Anyway, You Gotta Love the 80s is coming up after this hour with some old Sunset Strip buddies, then Tales from the Attic involving the Friars Club, and an actual president, and finally rock trivia featuring a guitar riff that immediately made the band think of a monster. But now, let's get to it.
0: Alice's Attic with Alice Cooper.